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1: 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Let's continue. 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
1: 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We have engine 10 en route. They stated separate.

0: 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Continue engine 10. We got waved down for another rubbish fire a couple blocks south of us.
1: Engine 15. Roger, that's coming in now. When you clear, we'll attach you to incident 1330.
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0: Metro from engine 20. I'm on scene here at the intersection of Bellevue and Glendale. I do have a high voltage power line down across Glendale Boulevard. I need DWP and also DOT for traffic. We're going to have to shut down both sides of Glendale Boulevard.
1: Engine 20, roger. DRP and GOT.
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0: Yeah, Metro from Engine 20. Notify DOT. We need Glendale shut down both north and southbound from Bellevue to San Ynez.
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0: 46 is roger, staging in quarters. Rescue 266, you've been added. Incident 1402. Rescue 46, you may disconnect.

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0: 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I Force 2, Rescue 25, MS1, the burn injury, 1031 Cummings Street.
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1: 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Rescue 62, spotted structure fire 19, first in. Across the Rochester County, response second 18. Engine 29, person down, 677 Harbor Boulevard. Rescue 95, fall, 8821 Ramsgate. Rescue 68,

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0: 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Bench 61, Rescue 52, difficult aspirations, 7263 Melrose. Rescue 13, Donald Payne, 1727 Tico Boulevard.

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0: 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We find nothing. Could this possibly be up in Debs Park?
1: Edge 12, yes, it is in Debs Park. 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

0: 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Can you put us in place of Rescue 51 on that BLS call?
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0: 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Life Force 33, traffic, 6121, Vermont. Rescue 13, attempt suicide, 1147, Colorado.
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0: 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We got the hydrant shut down, 67th, or correction, 62nd, and Vermont, southwest corner.
1: Roger. Notify DWP, shut hydrant, 62nd, Vermont, southwest corner.
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Engine 43, psychiatric emergency, 3780, Keystone. Engine 94, rescue 34, chest pain, 46, Coliseum.

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No one's come out to meet us. There's no patient in the wheelchair in front of you, Shinoya. If you don't have anything further, we're going to call it a false. 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
1: 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She said near the 5 freeway, near some power lines in a brown building. That's all we have. 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

0: 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Second, we did have one vehicle versus train out on the track.
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1: Interest 294, unconscious, 4180, Buckingham Road.
0: I'll be noticed. Long Beach, I...
2: Light Force 21, roger, vehicle versus train not on the tracks, parked on Long Beach, all trains are stopped. Long Beach, I see.

Engine 47, rescue 01, sick person. Rescue 2, standby. Engine 47, rescue 01, sick person, 5033 Templeton. Rescue 2, man, attach incident 1651, press route. 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

0: Yeah, Metro from Battalion 13 on scene here. At 55th in Long Beach, affirmative with Light Force 21. We have a Metro Rail train contacted a vehicle with one injury. Can we notify Metro, make sure that the tracks are shut down, the other trains are notified, and make sure supervisor's en route. I'll be known as Long Beach IC. You can cancel heavy rescue, and you can take back Command 10.
1: Long Beach IC, roger. 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
1: 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Security is supposed to be on scene. We'll direct. Let us know if you made patient contact.

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0: Long Beach IC, Rock's on the phone with us. They're stating there's a train en route at a slow speed on the unaffected tracks, and they cannot shut it down.
3: 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We're in quarters. 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
1: 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Metro from Rescue 809, we searched all parking lots in this location. We find no one. 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
0: Rescue 809, Roger. We confirm you've searched all areas. We have nothing further. You may discontinue. 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

0: 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We're clearing Hospital 220. 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
1: You got engine 69, rescue 69 on scene here at Will Rogers State Beach at PCH and Entrada. We got nothing showing right now. We have no patients that we can see. We're going to make contact with LA County Lifeguards, and we'll give you further size up once we get make contact with them.
0: 69, Roger. You also have TAC 1820.
1: MSC, engine 69, copy.
0: 69 and Epitide on EMSA. You also have a comp plan on your MBC.
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0: 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Can you let LAPD know they'll be transporting the feeders?
1: 2-9, roger.
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1: 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You were picked up via AVL.
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4: Metro, this is 69, it's all the 69's on scene. Just an update on our situation. 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County guards. They are combing the beach here at Tower 18. They find nothing. We're going to stand by until we have further information from the guards.
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1: 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Rescue 864, you're now responding to the northbound 110 freeway at Century.
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5: Hey, Metro from EMS 5. I understand you sent rescue 52 to Hollywood on ramp. Freeway at Hollywood Boulevard, that's next to Fire Station 82, and I showed them available. I don't know why AVL picked up, but add Rescue 82 to that.
1: EMS 5, roger. Rescue 82, recorders, Rescue 52, you may discontinue for EMS 5.
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1: Metro, Engine 11, 64, this is now a freeway incident. 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
1: Hey, Metro from Battalion 9 here at 14800 West PCH. We're here working with LA County lifeguards and LA County helicopters. We had a report of 3 people that were in the water. All 3 have been found and accounted for. We're waiting for them to come up on the shore to be assessed. We'll be able to handle with the resources we have attached.
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0: 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Rescue 33 to the unconscious intersection of 51st and San Pedro. Rescue 814 to the injury, 1410 East 41st.

0: 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We checked the on-ramp and the off-ramp at Sunset and can't find anyone. Do you have anything further?
1: 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Wait, discontinue.

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Engine 79, Rescue 79, Light Force 64 to the auto rollover, southbound 110 freeway, Redondo Beach. Engine 38 to the fall, 1435 Eubank.

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1: 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He confirmed the address of 2741 Francis. Other than that, we have nothing further. Engine 11, you're completely unreadable. 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
1: 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Engine 7.
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1: 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Engine 17 to the traffic, 1745 East 14th. 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
1: Mention from Rescue 834. 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Or I won't call 911. Do you have anything further?
0: Rescue 834, this came from LAPD.
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1: 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Engine rescue 66, 3 unconscious, 6520 Southwest Boulevard. A34, we have a corrected address. You may discontinue.
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It's at 1815 at 1617 Middleton Place. 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Engine 46, rescue 246 to the overdose, 167 West King Boulevard. Rescue 892 to the abdominal pain intersection, National and Sepulveda.

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0: 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We're at 1201 South Mateo Street. We find no rubbish fire. 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
0: 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Unable to find that 45-year-old female.
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0: 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Engine 68, rescue 94 to the unconscious intersection, Electric Drive in Fairfax.

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1: 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Rescue 266 to chest pain, 4238 Southwestern. Engine 5 to the traffic, 5921 Center Drive.

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1: 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On scene, PR is not outside. 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
0: 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Let us know if you make access. 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
3: Those address of 347 West 88th Street. The occupants of the house said nobody called 911 at this address.

0: 64 Roger. This was a third-party caller mapping and showing that the incident is on the west side of the freeway. Engine and rescue 1 to the chest pain, 1457 North Main.
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257.

0: from engine 33. We've checked from Florence all the way to Vernon. There's no rubbish fire on the freeway on the 110 northbound or southbound. Do you have anything further?
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0: 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It's a large student housing structure. Can you have somebody live in the front?
1: Rescue 37, roger. We'll attempt a callback. This did come from a third-party nurse at UCLA.
0: Roger.
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0: 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We have no additional information.
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0: 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Person GOA, LEP, calling. They're going to have
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0: 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Can I get an ALS rescue LAPD for possible DUI?
1: 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LAPD has been notified. We'll update.

15 is traffic. Eastbound 101, crossing 60 freeway. Rescue 861 is a sick person, 6254 Lexington Avenue.

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0: Metro, Task Force 10 on scene, 936 South Olive Street. What I have is a six-story modern-style apartment complex, 5 residential over 1 commercial with nothing showing. Task Force 10 to be in the invest mode.
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0: 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This is going to be a smoke scare false. 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

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Engine 13, rescue 29, difficult respiration, 685 South New Hampshire Avenue.

0: 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Engine
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0: 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We've checked the floodway from 90th and 91st. We find nobody.
1: 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We'll try the callback.

0: 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Engine 5-7, traffic intersection of Florence and Normandy. Life 464, rescue 64, the callback's a voicemail. 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

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We have an updated location of 319 West 91st Street. 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Engine 41 traffic intersection of Crescent Heights and Sunset.

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0: 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We find no one here. 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

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You've been canceled. Engine 61, rescue 58 to the Stabbing 1366, Burnside Avenue. Engine 13, rescue 26, unconscious, 1303, South Vermont Avenue.

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1: and you're receiving calls the fall, about a
0: gas leak in the area of 208 and Western.
1: Animal bites,
0: 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It's going to be a burn off on the refineries.
1: 79, Roger.

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Rescue 63 responded to the abdominal pain intersection of Windward and Altair, please.

Life Force 500. I mean, that's 71 stuff, I don't know. It's a 9 injury, intersection of Spring and 3rd Street.

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You know, the RPA wave us down in a large crowd.

9 traffic, intersection Central Avenue, cross of East 12th Street. Westgate 66 of Donald Payne, 7010.

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1: Engine 27, roger. Will we show light force and rescue 27 overdue on an incident?
0: Yeah, copy. There was no simulcast for either of those calls.

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1: Rescue 813, RP's unable to come out.

Metro Barrington 12. Can I attach two more ALS rescues? This call is going to be northbound 110 Freeway, Avenue 43, off-ramp.

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0: 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We're available from our last run. You can catch us. 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

That's our Life Force 15. We're going to need DWP to the intersection. The caps are paved over. Shut the hydrant off.

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1: 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Can you try to call back?
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1: 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We're about to force entry.

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0: 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Lincoln 6, Robert Schmeyer, Southbound 101.
1: Roger, 10-6, Roger, 6-6, Phillips on 10.

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1: AP 4 is reported by MTA bus driver, no longer on scene, no further information.
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1: Rescue 15, Roger, stand by. Agent Rescue 37, chest pain, 1861 Veteran Avenue.

0: seeing the peers coming to meet. 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Rescue 14, it's going to be Rescue 21 from quarters.
1: Yeah, Metro from Engine 58, we don't find anything for the fault.
2: 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If you find nothing, we have nothing further. Passerby. Bye.

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1: Yeah, Metro Life Force 20.
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1: Notify DWP, we do have a power pole down blocking the intersection at Elevado and Westerly Terrace with power lines down as well.
0: Roger. Do we have a pole number?
1: Yes, pole number is 9170 1M. M is in Mike.

38. We have LAPD attached to our incident. I said 38, yes. Engine rescue 52. Carbon monoxide alarm 522 North Mariposa. Engine 14, person down intersection.

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0: 1914, the address provided was from LAPD. We're looking here. It looks like Kedron's address, 4211 South Avalon, 4211 South Avalon.
1: Yeah, Metro, we've checked 40th and Avalon, we've checked Kendrick, checked the whole area, we can't find him.
0: Engine 14, Roger, we are on the line with LAPD now, stand by.

0: 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Can you have Paige come outside?
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1: 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Life Force 37, you may discontinue. You are canceled.

0: 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Are we canceled on this run?
1: I did 6. Yeah. How do you continue through? We did attach AP-13.
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0: 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Southside is showing on 73rd Street, just west of Hoover. You got an alley.
1: My 430, I'll make alarms, 1500, Gulf Avenue.
0: 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Rescue 846, overdose, intersection of 7th.

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0: Avenue. 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It's the second time we've been here today. We can't reset the alarm.
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1: 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I've attached NCHIP 46 and LAPD for your backup.
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1: 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We've also attached EMS 13 to the incident.
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My first 11's been attached. Rescue 64, chest pain, 11102 South Avalon Boulevard. Engine 9 for Metro.

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1: 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Engine 67, rescue 5, stroke 7336, Orange Avenue, across Manchester.

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Badger 52, traffic 92876.

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1: 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Rescue 848 to the back lane, 2271 Stonewood Court. Engine 79, Metro. Engine 68-4, rescue 264, deploy restoration 10900 Vermont Avenue.

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Metro 8346, you attach us to the same address. Another episode with a still alarm, 97-year-old female, 6. So rescue 43 on scene.

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Engine 11, Rescue 10, chest pain, 724 Beacon Avenue.

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2: 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Person down, intersection 6 and Spring. AP 43, rescue 58, chest pain, 33 Manning Avenue. Engine 37, injury, Wilshire and Gailey.
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0: COVID-19 information only. We're not able to make contact with the hiker. 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The voicemail's a callback.
1: I do have Gurney 65. It's 611. You're going to 259
2: Light Forest,
1: North Newland Street and 12th.
2: We'll be known as Sullivan IC. Sullivan IC. I have, just for your update, I do have Engine 19 with their paramedic doing a foot ground assessment, and then I'll get back with Helco once they get on.
0: Sullivan IC, roger.
2: 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My amputee is down.

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1: 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Rescue 6-2, you're canceled by 37.
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0: 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We're using Helco and ground resources to survey the area. 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

0: 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We're coming available from our last incident. 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
1: Engine 13, yes, you can cancel. Rescue 19. Rescue 19, engine 37, chest pain, 1626 South Barrington. Engine rescue 17, auto motorcycle, eastbound 10, Alameda.
0: 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We're away from our rig.
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Engine 76, rescue 82, overdose, 52, 51, Vineland, channel 8. 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

0: 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AP4, Rescue 811.
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1: 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Rescue 56 with 850 on scene of the fall, 4116 East Sequoia Street. Engine 65, animal bike, 6571 East Century Boulevard. Rescue 15, diabetic, 4318 South Kansas Avenue.
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0: 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We're going to keep everyone en route. Command post is going to be across the street from Fuller and Franklin. We'll get you more information. We also have park rangers on scene assessing. We are with the patient right now, just trying to figure out how we're going to get them out.
1: Roger, nicely, Roger. Command post, Fuller and Franklin.

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Rescue 209, unconscious, 1120 West 6th Street. 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

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Engine 60, SC-27, chest pain, 6413 Clybourne Avenue. General 8, 5461, bells ringing 401 South Burnside.

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0: 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Nature 34 has been canceled. 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LAPD Rampart. Roger. Life Force 11, Rescue 6. Difficult respirations, 817 Parkview Street. 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Rescue 894 is transporting.
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1: 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We have two churches here. We have no waivers. 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
0: AP13, we're trying to call back. Standby, we'll attempt to identify the church.

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4: 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We have concluded our hoist operation. 48-year-old female being transported by air ambulance to UCLA Reagan. 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
0: Which airship is transporting?
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0: Yeah, Ryan, stand by. We'll get an update on that.
3: Yeah, Metro Fire 1, Rescue Helicopter 114 are the transporting aircraft. You can show them en route to the hospital.
0: Roger. We're going to be going to White Memorial.
4: All right.

0: 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We had a auto fire last night.
1: 27, Rescue 29, exposure 69 at Ivar.
0: RMPD didn't handle the tow. Can you make the notifications again for burned out vehicle needing a tow?
1: Roger, we'll notify. Engine 11, what was that location? Or the incident number?
0: I don't have the incident number. It was 1700 West 6th Street. I can landline you guys the incident number in a little bit.
1: We'll look it up.
2: 11. Metro running IC. You can have 14 back. All companies here make that available here momentarily. Battalion 5 is going to clear.
1: Roger, take back 14.
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0: 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Rescue 861.
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Rescue 61 engine, 61 chest pain, 8500 Beverly Boulevard. Jet Rescue 64 seizure, 851 East 106th Street.

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Whiskey 26, unconscious person, 1300, Connecticut. Engine 61, rescue 29, person down, 7923, Beverly Boulevard. 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

0: 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AP 4, Rescue 4, chest pain, 450 East Boucher, Tower 1. Risk 8, 27. Risk 82, difficult respiration, 1776, Las Palmas. AP 65, injury, 1146 East 105th Street. 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

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We find no rubbish fire at the intersection. If you don't have anything further, it's false. Light Force

0: 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Reference 814 with three minors under the age of 11 whose parent is deceased on payment.
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0: 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EMS 11, did you copy? Rescue 68 at Cedars Hospital.
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Rescue 14, LAPD does not have a unit assigned. 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

0: 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It's elementary school. It's closed. Nobody's here. There's no alarms going off. No signs of an emergency. 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

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Rescue 809, sick person, 323 East 5th Street.

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Rescue 827, person down, 6255 Sunset Boulevard.

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Rescue 21, seizure, 1255 East 21st Street.

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2: 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So you can add us to another incident if you have it.
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0: 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Rescue 894, unconscious, 3061, Stalker. Engine Rescue 58, stroke, 835, South Sherbourne. Rescue 834, sick person, 3306, West 48th Street.
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0: 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Engine 46, traffic, intersection of King and Figueroa. 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

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Engine 3 unconscious, 1000 Vince Scully.

Pigeon 209, Rescue 3, Stroke, K25, East 4th Street. Pigeon 34, you got Rescue 826 from quarters. Rescue 837, unconscious, 1122 South Gailey.

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1: 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Engine 62, traffic, intersection of Washington and Inglewood. 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
1: Metro Flight 57 intersection of 94th and Western. We have a capacitor that's arcing high voltage line. 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
1: 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LAPD is attached. 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

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Asia 58, Rescue 68, seizure, 1260 South Corning Street. Rescue 826, assault, intersection, Gramercy and Washington.

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0: 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Show us some route. Can you see that taken?
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0: Is there any ETA for DWP?
1: 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They do have a unit assigned.
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Engine 6-4, person down, 119-11, Figueroa Street.

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1: 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Sick person 157 West 89th Street. Engine 46, Rescue 34, fall 4700 South Normandy Avenue.

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Engine 26, rescue 29, overdose, intersection of Western and 18th.

0: 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If you can give us the attack channel as well, please. Just the falls person sleeping in a waymo.
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2: 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I'll put it at about a half acre right now. No values at risk at all. We should be able to handle
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0: 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We also notify Metro Rail that the E-line is going to be impacted by this. We may have to have them shut down so we can make access.
1: Roger. We'll go ahead and have them shut it down.
0: Roger. 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

0: 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Rescue 806, sick person, 3515 Wilshire Boulevard.
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0: 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There is smoke in the, smell of smoke in the area, I think it's 43's call.
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0: 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This was from LAPD. 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We have nothing further.
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2: 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Engine 6, Rescue 35, seizure, 130, South Lafayette Park Place. Rescue 857, abdominal pain, 638, East 73rd Street.

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Engine 34, Rescue 94, seizure 3878 NS.

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